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105.5 and 95.3 Sam FM with the Climax Blues Band. Just couldn't get it right. I think I know that feeling. It's 608 Jay Lopez right here, checking in the middle of the week, Wednesday, the 29th of July. Wow. You know, it'll be August before we know it. All right. Good to have you here early on. All those severe storms that we've heard so much about. Boy, didn't we, though? Anyway, some of us lucked out because nothing, maybe a little bit of rain. Today, those storms are moving out. Lots of sunshine today. Some great, great conditions.

So let's enjoy it. Next couple of days should be outstanding as far as the weather goes. All right, we'll take it. We'll take it. Hey, stick around here. We got the good stuff to get going in the middle of the week here. Take a look back with our morning history lesson on the way in just a few. Always fun to do that as we get going. And the Robinson Brothers from Atlanta, Georgia. And the Southern Harmony and Musical Companion album. I like that title. I really do. It's the Black Crowes, and we got the Remedy on 105.5 and 95.3 SAM FM.

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0: 105.5, 95.3 in Culpeper, Sam FM with the Mark Knopfler. Great guitar work, as always. Dire Straits. We got the Sultans of Swing right there. Jay Lopez, 6:20 in the morning. And we got the forecast here. It's a good one coming right up.
1: If I could turn back time.
0: Let's take a look back. Morning history lesson, July 29th is what we have, 210th day of this year, of 2026. And on our countdown, 40 days now until Labor Day. That's right, 40 days. Wow. Way back on this day, 1957, Jack Parr debuts as the host of The Tonight Show. I think we all forget that one. A year later in 1958, NASA, National Aeronautic and Space Administration, was created. On this day in 1967, the song Light My Fire by The Doors hits number one on the charts. And this day in 1978, the Grease soundtrack hits number one on the chart. That's right, Grease is the word. This day in 1981, 700 million TV viewers, 700 million watched Prince Charles and Princess Diana get married. Wow, 700 million. Unbelievable. All right, we fast forward again. This day in 1983, National Lampoon's Vacation with Chevy Chase debuts in theaters. Clark Griswold. On this day in 1983, Friday Night Videos premieres on NBC TV. I vaguely remember that. Anyway, this day in 1987, Ben and Jerry's ice cream introducing the flavor Cherry Garcia. Of course, after Jerry Garcia of Grateful Dead fame. A year later, this day in 1988, the movie Cocktail released in theaters. And we fast forward again. This day in 2000, Jennifer Aniston marries Brad Pitt. I think we're still hearing about that, right? That's been quite a thing. Remember Bennigan's? On this day in 2008, Bennigan's files for bankruptcy, closes all of their restaurants. We didn't have one around Central Virginia, but if you were traveling, maybe you experienced one. Well, one more. This day in 2015, Microsoft releasing Windows 10. Oh, joy. Yep, it's still around. We got our forecast coming right up.
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3: Sam FM Wednesday weather here, midweek, July 29. Going to be really great. Sunshine today. Nothing to be concerned about. No storms, no craziness. Be in the middle to upper 80s. Tonight, clear conditions. The low will be in the mid-60s. We understand less humidity. That's a good thing. And then for tomorrow, Thursday, sunshine again will be right around the upper 80s for tomorrow. So we're in good shape here. Culpeper 68, Warrington at 70, Charlottesville at 72 this morning. It's those Fat Bottom Girls, Freddie Mercury and Queen on 105.5 and 95.3 Sam FM.

105.5 and 95.3 Sam FM, Fleetwood Mac Rumors album. All songs on Rumors are good. Written by Stevie Nicks, of course. And I don't want to know. It's 6:37. Jay Lopez here with you as we get the middle of the week going. Next week, by the way, make a note, National Night Out is coming back next week. August the 4th is the date. That is a great annual event fostering and promoting police and community partnerships. By the way, it goes back to the 1970s. The first Tuesday in August is when they have it. That they've been doing that since 1984. Lots of great events organized all around. We know first responders, police departments all around Central Virginia will be having events. So make sure you check in with your local police department, sheriff's department. And that'll be Tuesday, all right, the 4th of August. It's Alanna Miles right now and Black Velvet on 105.5 and 95.3 Sam FM.

0: 105.5 and 95.3 Sam FM with Dave Mason. Great song, We Just Disagree. And Jay Lopez right here, 6:50 in the morning as we get the middle of the week rolling. And we always do our very, very best to keep up with recalls when we get them. Have another one from Lidl. Lidl recalling cookies distributed to all of its U.S. locations due to undeclared allergens. According to the FDA, it's the Eridanus, I think you pronounce it that way, shortbread cookies with chocolate truffle coating and apricot filling. That is a mouthful. Eridanus is E-R-I-D-A-N-O-U-S. Eridanus shortbread cookies with chocolate truffle coating and apricot filling. Recalled, packaging in another language, they say, failing to indicate in English that they contain wheat, soy, milk, and eggs. Cookies were distributed pretty much all over, including Virginia, by the way. So please keep that in mind. Customers advised to return the recalled product to Lidl for a refund. All right, if that sounds familiar to you, check it out. We got our forecast here. We'll update it coming up next.
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0: Well, Sam FM Wednesday weather here for July 29. Yeah, last couple of days of the month. Boy, should have a good day today. Sunshine today, right around the middle to upper 80s. All those storms and everything from late yesterday gone. Tonight, clear conditions. Low the mid-60s, and then for tomorrow, another good one. Hey, sunshine looking for the upper 80s tomorrow. Culpeper 68, Lake Monticello with 65, Charlottesville with 72. This morning, less humidity, which is great, so enjoy the day. It's Ann and Nancy Wilson, Heart and Crazy on You on 105.5, 95.3 Sam FM.

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Hey, come on home. Come on home to Green River, Creedence Clearwater Revival. And Jay Lopez right here with you, 7:09, as we get the middle of the week going. If you're a UVA football fan, hey, it's time. Home opener, Saturday, August 29th against NC State at Scott Stadium. And to meet the team, meet the Virginia 2026 football team Sunday, August 9th. That'll be at 4 p.m. Free, open to the public at their indoor practice facility.

facility. Head coach Tony Elliott will be there with the team. Autograph session just ahead of the new 2026 season. There'll be games. You can get the official 2026 Virginia football season poster as well. So it's free, and also free parking. Keep that all in mind. Can't beat that. That'll be coming up Sunday, August the 9th, 4 o'clock in the afternoon. Hey, you got lucky. It's Tom Petty and the crew on 105.5 and 95.3 SAM FM.

0: 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Sam FM with Paul McCartney and Wings. Little 007 James Bond music right there. Live and let die. Jay Lopez here with you. 722 forecast on the way. I want to wish all the very best here in music news. Bret Michaels of Poison fame postponing his upcoming tour dates, undergoing emergency kidney stone surgery. Calling off the shows, doctors saying, you know what? You got to take some time off, dude. So he was experiencing pain for a week. I don't know how he did that. I've had kidney stones, and that pain is absolutely excruciating. Don't know how he did that. Have no idea. Anyway, we wish him the best. So, Mr. Michael's saying if it all goes well, he'll hopefully be on the road in late August. We'll keep you updated. It's tough. It's tough. Well, Queen, one of Queen's shows on their Magic Tour, as they called it, is heading to the big screen. The concert film will hit cinemas and IMAX theaters October 7th. Recorded during their show in April of 86 in Budapest, Hungary, the remastered concert movie will first premiere in September as part of the Budapest Classics Film Marathon. All right, we'll stay up on that. Well, here we go. Those glitter twins. Mick Jagger, Keith Richards, always a treat. Keith Richards, who didn't want to go out on tour this year, saying he's now eyeing a stage comeback despite the canceled 2026 tour. So we'll see. I figured he'd be getting a little bit itchy, wanting to get back out. So as Mick said, maybe in 2027. Well, Joe Elliott, the out front guy in Def Leppard, saying Def Leppard has a lot of new songs for their forthcoming album, like 17 or 18. So they've got to narrow it down. We're still deciding which songs are going to go on the album. Looking at early next year. So Def Leppard back in action with some new stuff. We've got our forecast on the way here.
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0: Sam FM Wednesday weather here for July 29. Now, we got a lot of clouds around still, but we do expect sunshine today. It's going to be nice. Middle to upper 80s, less humidity. We'll take it. Really great for the end of July. Tonight, clear. Overnight low right around the mid-60s. Tomorrow, another good one for Thursday. Sunshine around the upper 80s. Nothing else to worry about. Culpeper 67, Orange 64, and Charlottesville right at 70. Axel / GNR. Yep, Guns and Roses. And that Sweet Child of Mine on 105.5 and 95.3 Sam FM.

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Scandal. Hey, goodbye to you. 7:38, Jay Lopez right here, middle of the week rolling. Hope you're doing well. Thank you for being right here. Well, if you haven't heard, a lottery player in Florida, somewhere in Florida, waking up with an $800 million fortune after hitting the Mega Millions jackpot. Lottery officials say this morning the winning ticket from last night's drawing matched all six numbers, $800 million. Wow. Now, we don't know where and we don't know who, but I guess we'll find out. Well, congrats to whoever it is. That would be beyond amazing, right? It's Third Eye Blind and a Semi-Charmed Life on 105.5 and 95.3 Sam FM.

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0: Lopez here, 7:50 in the morning. As we get going here in the middle of the week, should have a beautiful day. We'll tell you about it. Hey, starting tomorrow, the Louisa County Fair gets underway. Yes, time for some fun at the fair. They've been doing the fair since 1984. Yep, at Walton Park, starting tomorrow, going through Saturday, August the 1st. So big time tomorrow. 5 till 9, Friday, 9 a.m. to 10 p.m., Saturday, 9 a.m. to 10 p.m. All right, Louisa County Fair, Walton Park. Check it out. Have some fun at the fair. It's time. And coming up, we've got the forecast. It is a good one. On the way.
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0: 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Well, Sam FM Wednesday weather here, July 29th edition. Sunshine today. We're going to be in the mid to upper 80s. It's going to be great, less humidity. Tonight clear, low the mid 60s. And then for tomorrow, well, another good one. Boy, we're on a roll here. Sunshine. Right around the upper 80s, and looks like more of the same for Friday. That less humidity thing sounds pretty great. Culpeper 67, Zion Crossroads 65, and Charlottesville right at 70. 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

105.5 and 95.3 in Culpeper. Sam FM with the Elvis Costello. You know, accidents will happen. 8:07, Jay Lopez right here getting the middle of the week Wednesday going. Going to be a beautiful day. Enjoy it. Shark Week continues as we're in the middle of it through Saturday. Apparently, there was a shocker as a great white shark was breaching just yards from an oblivious boogie boarder. The family was taking a video. They had no idea what they captured until they saw it hours later. So thank goodness. Wow, that's a little bit scary, right? Okay, well, that's all about Shark Week. Of course, you know, you can check it out. They keep a complete schedule of what they have going on each and every day for Shark Week. So there it is. If you want to catch more, you can get the latest on at discovery.com. 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

105.5 and 95.3 Sam FM Eagles. So many great songs. I'm already gone. And Jay Lopez right here. It is 8:19. We'll update the forecast on the way, but it is our time of the morning.

0: 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Well, the very first reactions for Spider-Man Brand New Day are out. Fourth installment in the Tom Holland-led franchise has an amazing 91% critic rating on Rotten Tomatoes. It's pretty good. Anyway, movie critics saying the movie is more thoughtful, feels deeper, and more mature than the previous three. Say it's all good action. Entertainment journalists saying it's the best of the Tom Holland Spidey series. The Brand New Day projected to secure the biggest opening weekend of the year. Say it'll probably make at least around $180 million in its first weekend. We'll see. We always check out the numbers on Monday after the weekend. Well, a brand new trailer for season 4 of Ted Lasso is out. Jason Sudeikis returning along with Hannah Waddingham, Juno Temple, and Brett Goldstein. The new season will see Ted Lasso returning to coach a second division women's soccer team. August 5 is the release date, from what we understand. All right, another trailer, Children of Blood and Bone, released based on the 2018 novel of the same name, set in a fictional kingdom in Africa. That's right. So, from what we understand, Children of Blood and Bone will be hitting theaters at the beginning of the new year. Release date is now January 15th. We'll keep you updated on that. Coming up, we've got our forecast on the way.
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0: All right. Okay. Here we go. I didn't think we'd get this little weather thing going, but we got it. The Sam FM Wednesday weather here for July 29. There are a few clouds around, but mainly a sunny day, beautiful, less humidity. It's going to be in the upper 80s, middle to upper 80s, so it's going to be really nice. Already is. Tonight, clear, low the mid 60s. And then for tomorrow, Thursday, sunshine. We're, again, going to be in the upper 80s. More of the same for Friday. So, hey, let's all enjoy it. This is really great for the end of July. That is for sure. Culpeper 72, Madison 68, Charlottesville now with 73. And it's the cars. You're all I've got tonight on 105.5 and 95.3 Sam FM.

105.5 and 95.3 Sam FM. That flute playing crazy man, Ian Anderson, Jethro Tull, and let's bungle in the jungle. And Jay Lopez with you at 8:35. Just a great looking morning. We're going to have a super good day today, weather wise. Hope you can get out. Oh, Jay's Trivia Challenge. It's our time. A lot of talk about it. We know many, many school systems are firing up next month. It's crazy. I'll never get used to all these schools starting in August. In fact, both

Both Culpeper County and Orange County schools will begin August 5th. Goodness, boy. All right, well, this is a brand new back-to-school survey from U.S. News. Yep, brand new back-to-school survey. And in this new survey, what is the percentage of parents who say they're going to have some trouble paying for back-to-school supplies this year? They say up 13% from last year. And what do well over half of parents say they plan to spend? It is surprising. We'll give you those numbers coming up here. Back to school time, back to school sales. Hopefully there's some good sales going on. Answers coming up. Billy Joe Armstrong and Green Day. Hope you have the time of your life on 105.5 and 95.3 SAM FM.

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Oh, yeah, we got it. What a great song. Sweet Virginia Breeze. It is Robin Thompson and Steve Bassett doing the honors. We've got it today, that's for sure. 8:50 in the morning. And Jay Lopez right here with the answers to Jay's Trivia Challenge. It's a brand new back-to-school survey from U.S. News is what we've got here this morning. Yeah, back-to-school. It's crazy. Not even August yet, but it's almost there. Most school systems firing up in August, as we know. So a brand new survey, back-to-school survey. Percentage of parents in the survey that say they're going to have some trouble paying for back-to-school supplies this year. That is 72% of parents and probably grandparents. That's over 7 out of 10, by the way. Parents who say they'll spend probably somewhere between $100 and $300 for each of their children on back-to-school shopping, 54% of parents. That is up 30%.

0: 14% from last year. Wow. And a little under half, 48% of parents say they're backing off a little bit, reducing their back-to-school spending because of the economy. Goodness. All right. Well, best of luck, all parents, all grandparents, back-to-school shopping. It's time. Hopefully there's some really good sales. As I said earlier, I haven't checked, but, you know, once you're out of that loop, it goes right by you. Coming up, we've got our forecast on the way here.
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0: Well now, Sam FM Wednesday weather here for July 29. Yeah, what we're looking at is a beautiful day. That is for sure. Let's all enjoy it. Beautiful sunshine, less humidity, all good. And a high in the middle to upper 80s. And then for tonight, clear conditions. Low overnight, the mid-60s. Tomorrow, Thursday, sunshine, another good one. Looking for the upper 80s, less humidity. Culpeper, 75. Louisa, 72. Charlottesville with 73. Yeah, going to be a great day. Hope you can get out for a little bit. It's Journey. It's that wheel in the sky on 105.5 and 95.3 SAM FM.

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105.5 and 95.3 Sam FM with Natalie Merchant, 10,000 Maniacs. Hey, like the weather, we're in good shape with that. That's for sure. 909, Jay Lopez right here. Time for some fun at the fair beginning tomorrow, the Albemarle County Fair. James Monroe's Highland is the place. Beautiful spot. Starting at 4 o'clock tomorrow till 9, Friday 10 to 9. A Saturday will be happening 10 a.m. to 8 p.m. That'll be happening on the last day. So tomorrow through Saturday, livestock animals, agriculture products, craft exhibits, live music, demonstrations, food trucks, all happening at the Albemarle County Fair starting tomorrow. James Monroe's Highland is the place. We got the Gin Blossoms and Hey Jealousy on 105.5 and 95.3 Sam FM.

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105.5 and 95.3 Sam FM, Justin Hayward, John Lodge, Moody Blues. Oh, yeah, just a singer in a rock and roll band. That's it. Jay Lopez here with you. It is 9:20.

0: feel-good news of the morning, midweek edition here. This is great. 105-year-old Navy veteran named Butch Carlson, celebrating his birthday, 105, with a skydiving adventure. Wow. A crowd of supporters has joined him for the special day. His daughter, named Mickey, said she could hardly believe his courage. All right, Butch, go get him. Butch Carlson, 105 years young. Well, I saw some footage of this, and it was absolutely hilarious. A black squirrel interrupted the Baltimore Orioles-Detroit Tigers baseball game, darting around the warning track. Players and staff kept chasing it, couldn't catch the squirrel. Some of the players tried to glove the squirrel, but it slipped away each time. By the way, the chase stretched through the seventh inning. Towels finally were thrown, and guards moved in. Finally got him. Orioles manager Craig Albernaz saying, "The whole squirrel thing was nuts." All right, now squirrel turning out to be somewhat of a hero, I believe. We've got our forecast coming right up.
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0: Well, Sam FM Wednesday weather, yeah, July 29th edition here. Beautiful sunshine. Mid to upper 80s and less humidity coming our way. It's great. I'm

Telling you. What a way to wrap up July. Tonight, clear. Overnight low in the mid-60s. And then tomorrow, yeah, another really good one. Sunshine, beautiful. Going to be in the upper 80s. Right now, Culpeper 77, Lake Anna 74, Charlottesville with 76. Ah, listen, it's a beautiful morning. Enjoy it. 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

105.5 and 95.3 in Culpeper, Sam FM, Bono U2, and New Year's Day. Jay Lopez right here with you. 9:37, we get the middle of the week going here. Oh, beautiful morning. Going to be a great day. Hope you can get out. I almost missed this. Today is National Chicken Wing Day. Do we need a day for this? I guess so. Hidden Valley Ranch new survey saying 75% of people in the survey do not judge others for licking their fingers when they're eating chicken wings because, well, they do the same thing. And by the way, well over half, 63% of people say wings are their favorite food. Wow. Okay. All right. So happy National Chicken Wing Day. Group from Boulder, Colorado. It's Big Head Todd and the Monsters. And a broken-hearted savior on 105.5 and 95.3 Sam FM.

0: 105.5 and 95.3 Sam FM. Oh, yeah, what a song. The album A1A, if you remember that album. Mr. JB, Jimmy Buffett, A Pirate Looks at 40. And Jay Lopez right here with you, 9:50 in the morning. Just a great-looking morning here. Going to be a beautiful, beautiful day. Hope you can enjoy it. And a quick note here. UVA football fan, are you? All right. The Hoos are getting ready to roll, man. Their annual Paint the Town Orange event now has been moved, by the way, to Friday, August 28th. That'll be the night before UVA's home opener against NC State. That'll be at Scott Stadium. Yep, definitely a home opener there. So what's going to be happening with the Tech, the pep rally, Ting Pavilion, 8 p.m. that Friday night. UVA Marching Band, Spirit Squads. They'll be departing from the end of the downtown mall where the Omni is located, then all the way across the mall down to the pavilion. All right, so coach will be there, Tony Elliott, the Virginia football team, and it should be a lot of fun. Big pep rally is what they're calling it. So make a little note on your calendar for the 28th, and then, of course, the home opener going to be on the 29th at Scott Stadium. All right, we've got our forecast here coming right up.
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0: Sam FM Wednesday weather, July 29. Oh, looking good, I'm telling you. A beautiful sunshine, humidity coming on down. Less humidity will be in the mid to upper 80s. Tonight clear, low the mid 60s. Tomorrow, got another good one, sunshine, upper 80s. More of the same for Friday as well. We are on a roll here for the end of July. Pretty great. Culpeper, 78. And Spotsy, Spotsylvania with 75. Charlottesville with 76 right now. So enjoy the day. Get out if you can. And you know, love is the drug. 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
4: Plenty of sunshine today. We're going to see a high around central Virginia get into the mid-80s. We're expecting clear skies tonight. We're going to see a low near 60. Plenty of sunshine tomorrow. Again, looking for a high Thursday to get into the mid-80s. Clear skies again with a low in the mid-60s tomorrow night. Looking ahead to Friday as we head towards the weekend, lots of sunshine. We're going to see a high Friday get into the upper 80s around 90.
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4: Plenty of sunshine today. We're going to see a high around central Virginia get into the mid-80s. We're expecting clear skies tonight. We're going to see a low near 60. Plenty of sunshine tomorrow. Again, looking for a high Thursday to get into the mid-80s. Clear skies again with a low in the mid-60s tomorrow.

0: night. Looking ahead to Friday as we head towards the weekend, lots of sunshine. We're going to see a high Friday get into the upper 80s, around 90.
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5: Plenty of sunshine today. We're going to see a high around Central Virginia get into the mid-80s. We're expecting clear skies tonight. We're going to see a low near 60. Plenty of sunshine tomorrow. Again, looking for a high Thursday to get into the mid-80s. Clear skies again with a low in the mid-60s tomorrow night. Looking ahead to Friday as we head towards the weekend, lots of sunshine. We're going to see a high Friday get into the upper 80s around 90.
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Take a trip to Spain without ever leaving Culpeper with It's About Time in Culpeper's Spanish Red Pig, which has been brined in citrus with fresh rosemary, bay leaf, brown sugar, salt, and bathed in water for 36 hours. After that, it's tabled and brought to room temperature and then dry rubbed with Spanish paprika and pimento. Then off to an outdoor open flame and short smoked, then pulled to their indoor ovens to a low bake with pumpkin, acorn squash,

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3: Clear skies in the forecast tonight. We're going to see a low around 60. Plenty of sunshine again for Thursday. Tomorrow's high again getting into the mid-80s. Clear skies tomorrow night with a low in the mid-60s. Looking ahead to Friday as we head towards the weekend, we're expecting lots of sunshine. We're going to see a high Friday get into the upper 80s, around 90.
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the Bucket from the Grateful Dead on 105.5 and 95.3 Sam FM. We'll get to that check on sports in about 10 minutes. We've got some music on the way from the Beatles. We'll get to Collective Soul in Jail after this one from Triumph. It's Magic Power here on Sam FM.

0: John Popper and Company on 105.5 and 95.3 Sam FM. And again, remember, those guys are a part of the After Hours concert series in Glen Allen, along with the Jim Blossoms and the Spin Doctors. Make sure you get your tickets for that show. We've got the Rolling Stones on the other side as we head towards the workday wrap-up coming up at 4 from 4 until 6. Brought to you by our friends there at Prince Michelle Winery and Tap 29 Brew Pub. Well, the Nationals outlasted the Blue Jays at home. Now the Nats will try to sweep the series this afternoon. The Orioles gave up a run in every inning during a loss to the Tigers from Detroit. Now the O's will try to claim the three-game set this afternoon. Now it's another getaway day. A lot of Major League Baseball teams, at least 7 of the 15 games, our matinees today and this afternoon. And we've got a Virginia youth baseball team who is facing a major hurdle after an unexpected bid to participate in the Babe Ruth World Series. And this is local, folks. And I'll get you some of the details on that next hour. A little sports extra for you.
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95.3 Sam FM, the Spin Doctors. We were just talking about those guys being a part of the Innsbruck After Hours concert series coming with the Gin Blossoms and Blues Traveler. Again, get your tickets, all right? That's going to be a great show, and a lot of us here at Sam might see you at that one. We've got Evanescence on the way. Styx coming up in just a bit. We're getting into the 4 o'clock hour. The workday wrap-up, as we like to call it. Brew 6, and again, that's brought to you by Prince Michelle Winery and Tap 29 Brew Pub. I'm going to tell you about that youth baseball team not too far away from us, actually, over in the Crozet area, the Peachtree 11 and Under All-Stars. We'll tell you how they need your help to possibly get to the Babe Ruth World Series. Details are coming up. The full story on the way.

0: 101.3 Sam FM. That's Evanescence and Bring Me to Life. And we're going to get you back to more music with some Dire Straits. Music from Earth, Wind, and Fire. A little September in there. We'll get to level 42 and so much more. Well, a Virginia youth baseball team is facing a major hurdle after receiving an unexpected bid to participate in the Babe Ruth World Series. Now, the Peachtree 11 and under All-Stars recently lost in a regional tournament down in Florida and returned home thinking their chance at the national tournament was over. But another group actually declined their place in the 20-team field, and that created an opening for the Crozet team. Now, the series begins in Indiana August 6th, giving the team just a couple of days to raise enough money for transportation, lodging, and other expenses. Now, the team has actually started a GoFundMe campaign to raise enough money to cover their trip. So if you're a business owner, if you're a Charlottesville resident, a Crozet resident that might be listening right now, maybe Louisa Fluvanna, you want to help out, again, that is a GoFundMe campaign for the Peachtree 11 and under All-Stars. They need transportation, lodging, and other expenses covered. So if you can help out the kids, hey, go ahead and get involved in that GoFundMe campaign. You'll find out some more information online, of course. All right, so again, good luck to the team. I hope they get the money they're looking for. Time to dig into those pockets, everybody.
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4: Clear skies in the forecast tonight. We're going to see a low around 60. Plenty of sunshine again for Thursday. Tomorrow's high again getting into the mid-80s. Clear skies tomorrow night with a low in the mid-60s. Looking ahead to Friday as we head towards the weekend, we're expecting lots of sunshine. We're going to see a high Friday, get into the upper 80s, around 90.
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0: kicking it out with Heart this afternoon. 105.5 and 95.3 Sam FM. Urge Overkill. Crosby, Stills, and Nash on the way for you. And we could have a mini Van Halen reunion. Details are coming up in just a few. Some music news in about 10 minutes here on Sam FM. Continuing again, the Workday Wrap-Up brought to you by Prince Michelle Winery and Tap 29 Brew Pub.
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1: And if you're on the road, make sure you're extra careful out there getting around Central Virginia this afternoon. The Stone Temple Pilots are coming up. We'll get you back to more music here in just a moment. Well, Van Halen members David Lee Roth and Alex Van Halen are set to reunite for a TED Talk this week. Now, that's actually happening tomorrow as part of a TED and Fargo event. Now, they'll have some conversation, or they're having a conversation with visual artist Robert Vargas, which will be filmed, but it won't be shared with the public on YouTube until a couple of weeks after the event. So that'll be interesting to see those two together. I'm sure it's been a number of years. Some other music news to pass along to you. Pearl Jam's Jeff Ament, he is set to release a new photo book. It's called Since Forever. It's actually a collection of photos from his personal photograph archive. It'll feature 250 black and white photographs that have never been seen before, including some candid shots and even some backstage photos. Now, Since Forever will be out September 25th, and it's going to be in some selected independent bookstores and even on the band's website. So look for that, Pearl Jam fans.
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That's Matthew Sweet and Girlfriend on 105.5 and 95.3 Sam FM. Cage the Elephant. Ain't no rest for the wicked on the way for you. We're going to be rocking with the Steve Miller Band, keeping it going with John Hyatt right now. This is Drive South, getting into the 5 o'clock hour. And again, the workday wrap-up brought to you by Prince Michelle Winery and Tap 29 Brew Pub.

0: Beach, the Elephant, and Ain't No Rest for the Wicked on 105.5 and 95.3 Sam FM. We've got some Van Halen. We were just talking about that mini Van Halen reunion with David Lee Roth and Alex Van Halen happening tomorrow. Boston's on the way with Peace of Mind. Well, you know who's got Peace of Mind? We've got a Florida lottery winner who picked up that big fortune last night in the Mega Millions drawing. $800 million, man. That guy's not going to have to worry for the rest of his life. We're going to get you back to more music. Details on that forecast are on the way. And again, continuing the workday wrap-up through 6, brought to you by Prince Michelle Winery and Tap 29 Brew Pub.
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0: Clear skies in the forecast tonight. We're going to see a low around 60. Plenty of sunshine again for Thursday. Tomorrow's high again getting into the mid-80s. Clear skies tomorrow night with a low in the mid-60s. Looking ahead to Friday as we head towards the weekend, we're expecting lots of sunshine. We're going to see a high Friday get into the upper 80s around 90.
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Change It on 105.5 and 95.3 Sam FM. And again, we'll continue the workday wrap up through 6 a little bit longer. Brought to you by Prince Michelle Winery and Tap 29 Brew Pub. We've got some Green Day and Basket Case on the other side. Well, another day, another recall. Now, I'm sure a few of you probably shop at Lidl. Now, evidently, they're recalling some cookies that were distributed to all of their U.S. locations due to an undeclared allergen or allergens. Now, this is for some shortbread cookies, according to the FDA. That's the shortbread cookies with chocolate truffle coating and apricot filling. That sounds delicious. Now, they were recalled because the packaging was actually in another language and failed to

indicate in English that it contains wheat, soy, milk, and eggs. Now, the cookies were actually distributed to states all along the East Coast, New York, North Carolina, South Carolina, even Delaware, all the way down to Georgia. We've got Virginia. It's wheat, soy, milk, and eggs. Now, the cookies were actually distributed to states all along the East Coast, New York, North Carolina, South Carolina, even

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0: Jefferson Starship. 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The Jim Blossoms are coming up. And like Jay this morning, I completely forgot to remind you guys, it's National Chicken Wing Day. I know my buddy Officer Smith up in Culpeper, I think he already had the grill going a couple of days ago, getting ready for Chicken Wing Day. So I'm sure there's a lot of specials around the area. Around Central Virginia, some of the national chains doing up some deals as well. You can probably go online to learn more, but it's chicken and wings for dinner tonight.
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0: 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Keeping it cool since 76. 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

105.5 and 95.3 Sam FM. That's every morning. And again, every morning, make sure you wake up with Jay. Start your day the right way, live and local here on Sam. The Chili Peppers are on the way. Eagles. We've got the Eagles and Heartache tonight after this one from Genesis. It's Misunderstanding here on Sam FM.

0: Chili Peppers and Other Side on 105.5 and 95.3 Sam FM. And coming up on the other side, we've got music from Blondie. We've got one of my favorites from The Doors. Hopefully one of yours as well. I think you're going to like it. All right, actor and frontman for 30 Seconds to Mars, Jared Leto. He is being accused of sexual misconduct by four women. We've got a landmark trial over teen safety on Instagram that's underway in Nashville, with Tennessee taking on Meta over claims the platform harms young users. And we've seen some of the craziness on those Pokemon cards here in this country. Well, the Pokemon company is actually turning to facial recognition technology to stop scalpers at limited-time card stores in Japan.
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0: Clear skies in the forecast tonight. We're going to see a low around 60. Plenty of sunshine again for Thursday. Tomorrow's high again getting into the mid-80s. Clear skies tomorrow night with a low in the mid-60s. Looking ahead to Friday as we head towards the weekend, we're expecting lots of sunshine. We're going to see a high Friday, get into the upper 80s, around 90.
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0: company that Peace Train on 105.5 and 95.3 Sam FM. That's one of the best versions of that tune. I think Dolly Parton has one of the best versions as well. Pearl Jam's coming up alive, the Talking Heads and more on the way. Taking a look at some of that rock history. It was on this day back in 1967. We were just listening to one of my favorites from the Doors. Light My Fire in 67 hit number one on the Billboard Hot 100. Now in 1968, the first recording session of the Beatles' 7-minute epic Hey Jude took place at Abbey Road Studios in London. That same year, 68, Graham Parsons quit the Byrds on the eve of a tour of South Africa. He didn't want to play to segregated audiences. In 1974, we lost Mama Cass Elliott from the Mamas and the Papas. She died in her sleep from a heart attack after playing a sold-out show in London. 91, Metallica released Enter Sandman. Ed Guzman died. He was with Rare Earth. He passed away at the age of 49 in 1993. He neglected his diabetes. And a statue honoring rock and roll legend Chuck Berry was unveiled in University City, Missouri. That was 2011. And Glenn Frey played his last show with the Eagles in 2015 on this date. And, of course, he died on January 18th, 2016. Now, the first newspaper west of the Alleghenies was published under the name the Pittsburgh Gazette. That was 1786. Now, the paper is actually still being published. It's now known as the Pittsburgh Post-Gazette. The first transcontinental telephone service began. The call was placed between New York and San Francisco. That was 1914. NASA was authorized by Congress in 1958. Cherry Garcia, in honor of the Grateful Dead from Ben and Jerry's. The ice cream flavor came out on this day back in 1987 for Cherry Garcia. A couple of birthdays here from REO Speedwagon. Neil Doughty, he is 80 today. He plays keyboards for the group. Here's another good one. Geddy Lee of Rush, he is 73. Tim Gunn, the fashion consultant, he is 73 today. The filmmaker and director and writer, Ken Burns, he turns 73. Now, if you're a wrestling fan, you know Scott Steiner, he is 64. From Baywatch, Alexandra Paul, she is 63. Will Wheaton turns 54. Stephen Dorff is 53. From How I Met Your Mother, Josh Radnor, he is 52. And NFL quarterback Dak Prescott turns 33 today. He's a youngin'. He's a baby. All right. Happy birthday to those folks. And again, if you're blowing out some candles tonight around Central Virginia, happy birthday from all of us here at Sam FM.
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0: King of Rock and Roll. That's Elvis Presley and the Promised Land. And we'll get you back to more music. We've got The Offspring on the way. Now, where else can you hear some Elvis Presley and The Offspring in the same hour? That's right, Sam FM. All right, we are, of course, wrapping things up here for me. We want you to continue tuning in. We've got some great music on the way for you all night long. We've got Jay back tomorrow morning. He's going to get that Thursday moving in the right direction. He'll get you into work on time, although that's completely up to you, depending how fast, I guess, you move in the morning and how much coffee you've got running through your body. But Jay will take good care of you again tomorrow morning. Up-to-date weather information. He's going to start to run down the weekend so you can make your plans. Always start your day with Jay, live and local here on Sam FM. I will talk to you shortly after 3 tomorrow afternoon. And we do want to mention again, remember, we've got Doc Holliday and his Smokin' Southern Lunch. All right, coming up Saturday from noon until 1. Tune in if you like your music with a little Southern flavor. He's cooking you up something good for that hour, so make sure you tune in. All right, you guys have a wonderful night. Safe travels, and as always, keep rocking, everybody.
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